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1: 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It's time for the 71st Annual Lenoir County Agricultural Fair. 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

It's Katie from Jared and Katie in the Morning. Be sure to join us tomorrow morning around 8 a.m. We've got a brand new Jared and Katie's War of the Roses. And this time, it's a man, one of our AMLs. His girlfriend went on a trip with her children, but he really has a gut feeling that something isn't right. We're going to find out if she's cheating. That's tomorrow morning around 8 a.m.

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1: The things men don't care about, women, that women think you care about. 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
0: But and guys don't.
1: These are in these things, and you may agree or disagree. I think if Jason were here, we might have a lot of different answers.
0: Of course, because he's insane. But anyway.
1: Yeah.
0: Yeah. He's not like any other human being I've ever met, man or woman.
1: Right. For example, my man's going to think this, or men are going to think this.
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in the morning. Be sure to join us tomorrow morning around 8. We were just talking about bro Lotties, you know, an all-male Pilates class. Mm-hmm. And guys are being humbled real quick, saying it's way harder than they thought it was ever going to be. So got us thinking, what are other things that men can't do? We'll see how the guys, how they add up. That's tomorrow morning around 8 o'clock with Jared and Katie in the morning.

It's Tuesday, which means you can't miss it this afternoon. 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

not so much a Diet Coke person. I'm more of a Diet Pepsi person. But if I'm drinking Coke, I'll do a Coke Zero. But Diet Coke's all the rage on TikTok right now. And people are starting to talk about how they are having trouble finding it through Amazon Fresh and other retailers. Pretty sure I saw a whole row of Diet Pepsi at the store the other day. So go get some Pepsi. Spot 93.3. Looks like

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0: This is the top 5 at 12 with Austin.
1: Number 5.

for you, I guess you're getting everything you want. You bought a new car and your career's really taking off. It's like we never even happened, baby. Tell me what is up with

0: begin with, but the way they're teaching it now just, like, completely goes over my head. My son's having trouble with it, too, and I'm just sitting there looking at his homework like, like, I don't even know where to start.
1: Oh, man, yeah, that's got to be frustrating when you're trying to help your kid and you're both staring at the same problem going, what is it asking? I don't get this. And let me tell you, I was horrible in math all the way through school in every single grade.
0: Exactly, yeah. So I called his teacher because I was hoping she'd have some ideas, but she actually recommended getting him a tutor.
1: Mm-hmm.
0: And that's just, like, not really an option for me right now because I'm already working two jobs and money's super tight. So I can't exactly add another bill for tutoring.
1: Oh, yeah, I get it.
0: And I feel bad about it because I want to help him, but I literally just do not understand this stuff well enough to sit down and teach it to him.
1: So you're not lacking the motivation to help him. You're just running pretty much into a financial wall.
0: Right. So, yeah, I don't want him falling behind just because I can't afford a tutor, but I just need some kind of option that doesn't cost a fortune because I can't, like, magically become good at middle school math overnight.
1: Right.
0: So, yeah, just wondering if any other moms are struggling with this and found something that actually helped because, yeah, I honestly can't believe this is how they teach math now.
1: All right. Well, thanks for sharing that story. We have it on the Bob 93.3 Facebook page now. It's posted. So, ENC, if you've been in a situation or you got some great advice to offer, just go post your comments and let's help out our sis in afternoon therapy. 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
1: guacamole
0: on your taco? 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I mean, this is like your go-to place for your favorite tacos. 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

Can you believe Halloween is just around the corner? Yahoo Entertainment says peanut M&Ms have been named the healthiest Halloween candy. Well, now that we're in that Halloween vibe of things right now, how about some Dracula from Tame Impala and Jenny?

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tonight in New York City, celebrating Travis Kelce's 37th birthday. 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We'll find out what's going on at the Lenoir County Fair and the cheerleading competition.

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So check this out. A South Carolina man won $250,000 with 50 identical Pick 4 tickets with 0500 as his numbers, each paying $5,000. He said he won't play those numbers again. He's not that lucky. Me, if I didn't have bad luck, I'd have no luck at all.

weekend. This is the first time I've worked the night shift, and I've already checked the work fridge like 14 times, and there's still no food. Co-workers need to step it up and start leaving those lunches behind or something. Gina, this is your official notice.